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I guess that's a boogie, the life we love to live. And the second one, that's easy. 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And that's just a preview of the things you're gonna get. Yeah.

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0: 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And he bothers coworkers by playing the music way too loud. 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

come on. I can wait all night. What's it gonna be, boy? Yes or no? 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

Randall Moore has a new home in Ottawa. 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
1: 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But it's not such a great move to leave your decisions in the hands of a fairy. I'm just saying. 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

0: some of those mornings when you haven't quite got enough sleep. Kind of feels like maybe you're going to die.
1: No,
0: I will be okay. I'll get some coffee flowing through the brain. Everything will be fine in the next little while. Spending some time out in Smith Falls yesterday with some like-minded individuals. Oh, there you go. Hey, look, it's Thursday. That much closer to our weekend, people. And being a pushover Thursday and all, just that friendly reminder that it's 8 a.m. sharp this morning. You text me, 730-1144. Maybe I call you back. If I call you back, it's good. That means I already got some goodies coming your way. I got one thing in my pocket. I go find something else to put in my pocket a little later on so I can give you a little choice as we get through this day. A lot of sunshine out there for most of the day. It's going to be sticky, man. 29 feeling like 39.

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3: If you're spending the day working outside, you might find it a little sticky-icky on your special parts today. Environment Canada telling us 29, the expected high later on, but the Humidex may have it feel like 39 in your pants. Oh, yummy. 19 is where we are right now. There may be some showers possibly later on this afternoon, maybe even a thunderstorm. That kind of humidity will brew that up. They may continue overnight as well, and as far as Friday getting into the rest of their weekend goes, almost a copycat day of today.

chump. We live in free falling like space junk, burning up in the atmosphere of life. 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

0: Mom, one day I'm going to make it and be a big star.
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0: I'm already missing our, 4:45 to 5 a.m. sunrise. Well, that sucker, we lost in almost an hour already. Anyways, it's coming up out there now. It just reminds me about driving into work when it's dark in the morning and how much more darker it's going to get. It's weird. It's like I'm having the same anxiety that I had when I was like 8, 9, 10 years of age. 11, 12, 13 years of age. 14, 15, 16 years of age. With the thought that the summer's winding down. And we're heading toward, that was getting ready for school. It was like, oh God, how many weeks? Oh God, I gotta squeeze everything I possibly can in. Who came up with this idea? Who devised this world we live in? This is your hours of operation, people. I'll give you a couple days in the weekend to have some fun. Anyway, squeezing it all in. It's gonna be hot out there today. Did a little running around yesterday. I'll talk about that in a little while. The one thing I was mentioning about the, daylight and all. For a month ago, it was no problem. When I came into the parking lot in the morning, I was able to look over at 2285 Saint Laurent Boulevard and see exactly how big Mont Saint Laurent still was. Now I gotta wait till, we get to about this point right now, just before the sun pops its head above the horizon, to take a little gander over there. And who is it? Who is it today? Who is it today? Today, Jamie Dubay. I'm afraid you're out of luck, my friend. And of course, Bring Me the Horizon, October 2nd, Canadian Tire Center. That's been our big ticket this week. So that's what it went out the door, had Mont Saint Laurent officially been gone. I mean, when we get down to the last scoop, I'll count that as it's over. But there's many scoops still out there this morning. Once again, shrouded in fog, looking like Skull Island out there. I couldn't tell. Is that, is that snow still melting and evaporating, or is that toxic waste stank just above the ground? But no, there's some out there. I don't know if they were chopping away at it yesterday, but part of the east wall still remains. Not a lot. Might only be 6 or 7 feet tall, but it still stands, including the southern face, which the side-by-side would have no time tackling just this weekend, possibly. So, Jamie Dubay, you had it in the pool today. Mont Saint Laurent was officially going to be gone at 2285 Saint Laurent Boulevard. No. As God is my witness, I never thought this thing was going to be going into mid-August.
3: Here's what's happening, Ottawa. 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

0: Rebel Rock 1017, man. Sorry. I'm a little punchy this morning. That was a long day yesterday. Had to get a new battery for Grateful Red. They're not cheap, man. As I scrambled looking around, I found every warranty card I have for everything else I have. The one thing I couldn't find was the warranty card for the battery, which apparently was covered for 3 years. And I'm like, there's no way I had that in for there for 3 years. I looked everywhere. However, had to just go buy another one. Somebody suggested you should just get a lithium. Oh, no thanks. Double down on the price of a regular battery for that. Either way, I'm like, there's no way that was 3 years. I'll probably find the damn thing and find out it was closer to 5 or 6. Where's it all going?
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4: Good morning. It's a clear drive on the Queensway and Highway 416. I'm not seeing any issues northbound or southbound. We're doing well over our bridges, and I'm not seeing any major problems on city streets. Whitewater Beer Spa brings a Nordic spa experience to the Ottawa River with access to hot tubs, saunas, river and pool dips, a sandy beach, campfires, and cozy cabins for those staying overnight. Detox, retox, recover. WhitewaterBeerSpa.ca. And that's the latest traffic. I'm Antonia Altavante.
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5: Robert Lambert from Montague Township had been missing for almost 8 years before police found his remains this week on a rural property where other human remains were discovered on Kelly Road, northeast of Smiths Falls. Lambert had been missing for almost 8 years. Police have charged 4 men from the area in connection to the remains found on the property last year, but OPP says their focus remains on following the evidence and conducting a thorough investigation before announcing any possible connections to the two discoveries. They did say they do not believe the cases are directly connected. A custom-built mobility bicycle has gone missing, and the Ottawa Police Service is seeking help from the public to identify the suspect. Ottawa Police Service released photos of the suspect, including him approaching the bike and riding off on it. The bike was stolen between July 12 and 14 from a residential driveway in Alta Vista, and it belongs to an elderly man with advanced Parkinson's disease for whom the bike was specially designed. The suspect is a white male in his early to mid-20s with long, curly brown hair, wearing a red shirt and black pants with white writing on the right leg and blue reflective sunglasses. Anyone with information is encouraged to contact the OPS or leave an anonymous tip on Crime Stoppers. Veteran Canadian news anchor Lloyd Robertson has died at the age of 92. He spent more than 40 years delivering the news on CBC and CTV, becoming one of Canada's most trusted broadcasters while covering many of the country's biggest stories. Robertson covered iconic events like the assassination of John F. Kennedy and the first steps on the moon. Robertson is remembered for his calm, professional style and lasting impact on Canadian journalism. This was his final send-off in September of 2011.
6: And that's the kind of day it's been. This Thursday, September the 1st, for all of us at CTV News. Good night.
5: Lloyd Robertson dead at age 92. From the Skywards News Center, I'm Captain Frank.
0: I died again? Oh, man. I didn't even know you could do that. Okay, here we go. Stan Peters and Argos. I'm punchy. What can I do? Stamps and Argos tonight, 7:30 p.m. And Red Blacks back at it against the Rough Riders tomorrow at 9 o'clock. They're on the road. he didn't pass away twice. NFL preseason kicking off tonight. Panthers versus the Cardinals. Titans are going to be back at. I don't got that in front of me. The Jays and Houston. Yeah, right there. 5-4. The Jays actually won yesterday on their way to Chicago. Afternoon game. 2:20 p.m. is what they're going to be playing today. That's a makeup game. And they're going to be immediately leaving and then heading to Philly and taking them on over the course of the weekend. So squeezing a game in when you possibly can. Your forecast looking like this. We're starting off at around 19 or so degrees. Hey, it's not bad out there right now, but 29 is going to feel a little oppressive later on. Environment Canada says be ready for a humidex up around 39 degrees. Splish, splash, you'll be taking a bath in your own clothes. 19 overnight. Now, listen, we got a chance of some showers, maybe a thunderstorm later on this afternoon, and then we're going to kind of do the exact same thing tomorrow going into the weekend. Temperatures are staying nice, but it is the weekend after all, so there is a possibility of showers on Saturday.

0: tolerate
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0: I find myself singing to that song now. It's kind of burned in there. Morning's Cornegie. I'm having a sip of coffee. Hang on. That's good, people. Damn, I can go swimming in that right now. Until it gets real hot later on, then I'll have to switch to iced tea, I guess. Damn, that's a good one this morning. Hopefully you're enjoying your first cup of joe. And it's as good as that one is right there. Kevin Noel, been stuffing that boy with bird all week long. And it's his again, midnight on the pin. Happy Thursday to everyone. Yeah, that's a nice way to go, Billy. To everyone. If everyone has a good day, there'll be lots of smiles on this planet. We'll take that. And so he was the first one to tap in, and now in no particular order. Paulie out there letting us know construction crews, 417 westbound at Hunt Club. They were just getting things reopened at 6 o'clock this morning, so about 10 minutes or so ago. They're pretty quick once they start doing that, so hopefully that will not be getting in your way. Alta tapping in this morning, 6:04. A little later normal, but wants to know if August 13 is still a possibility for Mont Saint-Laurent. The way things are going, yes. There's quite a good fog around there. That means there's plenty of snow underneath that muck. I mean, not plenty, but certainly as high as it would have been at the side of your driveway. You know what I mean? I don't know when it'll be. I thought it'll be gone. So, Alta, yes, you're still now in the running. Absolutely. Calm Thunder out there said it might be hot later, but it's cold and foggy right now. I need longer pants and a shirt. Let's wear your PJ bottoms and strip them off a little later on. I actually opted for the long pants this morning. Still got a sweater in here. You need it because we keep it like a meat freezer in here. Rock and Roll Durand on board. It's the Mighty Thursday, and have a great one right back at you. Paul Sinkowicz. As I was mentioning, you know, the opportunities, the options you have when it comes to car batteries and stuff. And I had mentioned, you know, some people said, oh, you should go with lithium. This is not here in Canada. They don't do well in the cold. I know beyond a certain point, whatever it is, minus 20, minus 25, they start not doing all that great. In my head, I was thinking, do I go with an AGM battery? Yeah, they should add a few more bucks. No, good old-fashioned wet cells going to get me until I don't know. How much longer I'll have Grateful Red? I'm debating whether or not I'm going to have it painted and a few things fixed, or maybe say goodbye. I don't want to say goodbye to it, though. The car you love to hate. Hey, but I'm an old hippie, so put me in a Beetle. It seems to work out right. And the rock and roll on board. The loss of daylight over the past few weeks is ridiculous. I love the fall, but I hate all the darkness. Oh, the darkness that is slowly descending back upon us. Steve Harding on board. He's looking for some Bring Me the Horizon tickets. Hey, who knows? It is a pushover Thursday. Perhaps you will get the call back. I don't know. You got to text me at 8, though. Along with everybody else, close my eyes. Auger out there with a good morning to everybody. Wayner feeling a little better and tapping in this morning. Wrong Dave Parker on board. And he says he has a feeling it's going to be a very long day. Went to bed last night and feel like maybe I had a couple of hours sleep. Weird how that happens, yeah. It's close to midnight, I think, when I walked upstairs last night. I faded off for about 40 minutes on the couch, but that didn't count. I was still running hot after getting back from Smith Falls yesterday. We'll talk. Renee. Shell out there this morning. Steph Russell getting ready to head on out to Dwyer Hill, letting us know that it survived another day. Janice LaSalle. Chris Gagnon says, yeah, just one more day. Loving the short work weeks. Indeed. Make them full time. Pac-Man, what kind of a morning would it be without you? I see you.
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2: Good morning. It's a clear drive on the Queensway and Highway 416. I'm not seeing any issues northbound or southbound. We're doing well over our bridges, and I'm not seeing any major problems on city streets. Whitewater Beer Spa brings a Nordic spa experience to the Ottawa River with access to hot tubs, saunas, river and pool dips, a sandy beach, campfires, and cozy cabins for those staying overnight. Detox, retox, recover. WhitewaterBeerSpa.ca. And that's the latest traffic. I'm Antonia Altabonte.
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0: You know, I can certainly tell that we had more rain than normal because all throughout the month of July, I always wait for my lawn to go dormant for a couple of weeks. You know, it makes you question all the money put in there in May and June to get it look good because it just dries out. That's the way it's been the last couple of years. But into one of those cycles, man, my lawn's looking more like a wetland restoration project these days. Oh, and the flooding and everything that's going on, you haven't been losing your mind. July, they announced this yesterday, is officially in the record books as the wettest month in Ottawa's history, about 318% above normal for the month of July. We had rain, more rain, thunderstorms, and just when you thought they were finally all dried out, more rain. Now, the farmers are starting to go, hey, listen, some of these crops do not do well if the ground does not dry out. Your corn might be a little funky this year, but beans and melons and all these, there's a bunch of things. Right now that there's some major concern. Yeah, certain fruits and vegetables do very well. Others, and the things we're going to be looking for on our dinner plates in the next few months, not all that great right now. So who knows how long this will continue on for, but congratulations, Ottawa. We've officially reached the point where someone says, beautiful summer we're having, and you just got to check to see if they're being sarcastic or not. More of that rain possibly on the way this afternoon and through the weekend.
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I've learned over time that he's going to just drop off the planet. See, I knew that was going to... Tom Petty just falls right on the planet on that song. I try to get out of it on time. What goes up must come down. That's not always the case with everything you see in the supermarket, but at least gasoline's gotten down to a little better. $1.56.9 going into the weekend.

0: 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I'm Antonia Altabonte.
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2: A custom-built mobility bicycle has gone missing, and the Ottawa Police Service is seeking help from the public to identify the suspect. Ottawa Police Service released photos of the suspect, including him approaching the bike and riding off on it. The bike was stolen between July 12 and 14 from a residential driveway in Alta Vista, and it belongs to an elderly man with advanced Parkinson's disease for whom the bike was specially designed. The suspect is a white male in his early to mid-20s with long, curly brown hair, wearing a red shirt and black pants with white writing on the right leg and blue reflective sunglasses. Anyone with information is encouraged to contact the OPS or leave an anonymous tip on Crime Stoppers. Robert Lambert from Montague Township had been missing for almost 8 years before police found his remains this week on a rural property where other human remains were discovered on Kelly Road, northeast of Smiths Falls. Lambert had been missing for almost 8 years. Police have charged 4 men from the area in connection to the remains found on the property last year, but OPP says their focus remains on following the evidence and conducting a thorough investigation before announcing any possible connections to the two discoveries. They did say they do not believe the cases are directly connected. Veteran Canadian news anchor Lloyd Robertson has died at the age of 92. He spent more than 40 years delivering the news on CBC and CTV, becoming one of Canada's most trusted broadcasters while covering many of the country's biggest stories. Robertson covered iconic events like the assassination of John F. Kennedy and the first steps on the moon. Robertson is remembered for his calm, professional style and lasting impact on Canadian journalism. This was his final send-off in September of 2011.
3: And that's the kind of day it's been. This Thursday, September the 1st, for all of us at CTV News. Good night.
2: Lloyd Robertson, dead at age 92. From the Skywards News Center, I'm Captain Frank.
4: All right, it was a nice little comeback against the Brockton Rocks last night for the Ottawa Titans. Ended up winning another one, 9-8. They're second in the division right now. They're playing some solid ball. They got one more against Brockton tonight before heading home against the struggling Trois-Rivières Angles. I think I said that right. Trois-Rivières not doing all that great this year. Could be a nice weekend to go down and check things out at the ballpark in town. They got fireworks tomorrow night. Jays with another win yesterday, 5-4 over the Astros. They got a single game today against the Chicago Cubs. That's a make good on a rainout, and then on the way to Philly for the weekend. And CFL action back underway tonight. Stamps and Argos tomorrow. Red Blacks against the Rough Riders, and NFL preseason underway tonight. Cardinals and Panthers, 8 p.m. if you're so inclined. 19 degrees, that's where we are right now. It's going to get warm later. 29, expected to feel a little swampy. Yeah, Humidex at 39, according to Environment Canada. Could see some showers and a thunderstorm pop up later this afternoon. Most of it's going to be kind of sunny and hazy for us. 19 overnight, same deal with a chance of some showers. Looking at the same kind of day for tomorrow going into the weekend. Temperatures sitting around 27, 28 Saturday and Sunday. Sunday will at least have some sun living up to its name.

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0: Rebel Rock 101. 7, a little cloudy out there. I expect the sunshine to be coming out and turning things into, well, an awfully hot, stinky day, man. 29 feeling a lot warmer than that. But I tell you, yesterday was absolutely perfect for a motorcycle ride. And they've been just a rarity this year, just a bunch of stuff going on. And had an opportunity. I told Kim a couple weeks ago, I said, "Babe, it's nice. Next Wednesday, I'm, going to Smith Falls. First Wednesday of every month throughout the summer, they have their cruise night out there." I just saw a posting this morning. Over 6,000 motorcycles showed up. Oh, it was a good time. I got there early yesterday. It kicks off around 5 o'clock, goes till 9 or whatever. I got there just around 5. A couple hundred had already showed up by the time I left about 6:15 or so. That was building. And most of my ride back on 15 and stuff, I just kept passing more and more bikes on their way in there. And ran into a couple people down there to say hi. Stopped by the back of tent. Bikers Against Child Abuse, said hi to them. Solid work that they're doing. A guy that I haven't seen in ages. Last time I saw him would have been around 2010 or so in Kingston. A guy named Justin, who, again, I got to meet him when he was in Kingston. He was in a car accident when he was a young guy. Lost the use of his legs. Never slowed him down. Like, within the first year, was getting a car modified to drive again and kicking around on a side-by-side and was working getting a motorcycle put together so he'd still be able to ride. And he was out there. One half of the brothers, Stockford, ended up seeing Tim for a little while. That was always great. And then just checking out the scene. Now, I'm aging, but I've been riding a motorcycle since I was, 10 years old the first time I jumped on one. Had my first one when I was 15. My parents found out about it when I was 17. And I've had many more since, and I love it. I'm a motorcyclist. But here's the thing. It's great to be there, but bike night accidentally looked like a retirement convention. And that's where we're at. Motorcycling has been dealing with an aging rider demographic for about a decade now. Young guys are not jumping on motorcycles like they once were. They got a lot of other toys and stuff that they're playing, but they're not buying motorcycles. Not a lot of them. Not like it used to be. Man, when I was 18, that was it. Get on the leathers and head on down the road. That's what it was all about. Leathers getting replaced by ventilated touring gear designed by people who have opinions about lumbar support. Because it's an older group. Some are comparing horsepower. Most of them are comparing knee replacements. I heard one guy say, "Nice bike." The guy said, "It's my third one. The first two hurt too much to get on anymore." So I'm seeing trikes all over the place, which is, again, that used to be kind of a rarity as well when you were out there. But for those that need to ride, it seems to be the easier way to get on there, right? The average biker now, I think, has more prescription bottles than chrome accessories. And guys I used to think are dangerous, you're now looking at going, "Man, that guy's probably got a pretty good pension." Oh, man. And really, like, a classic car night, as great as they are, bike night is fantastic with over 6,000 showing up out there. And, I don't know if I'm completely emotionally prepared to accept that motorcycle riding has almost become a senior activity now, but it was a gathering of middle-aged men with excellent credit scores and a surprisingly expensive motorcycles.
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4: Just a heads up that starting today until the fall, Elgin Street between Wellington Street and Albert Street will have lane reductions for a rehabilitation project, so you will want to avoid the area or expect volume. We're doing well on the Queensway. I'm just starting to see the usual volume eastbound through Greenbank and Parkdale. Westbound looks good. And actually westbound, it looks like there's a crash just by Hunt Club Road. Absolute Comedy is Ottawa's best comedy club, featuring hilarious and professional live stand-up comedy 7 days a week, 412 Preston Street. 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And that's the latest traffic. I'm Antonia Altabonte.
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0: I got Tim Stockford out there. Gentlemen, I got to run into yesterday. Tell me, raining out in Bar Haven right now. So, the rain was supposed to hold off until later on this afternoon. But, yeah, looking a little dark out towards that direction. Anyhow, he's on a new route. We lose him. He can't listen to us all the time. So, apparently he's out there for a few minutes. Happy to have you on board there, brother. And Comp Thunder sent me a text. He says he was flying his drone. Fun's over for now. Went back in. But he says, I smell like dew. Wet grass and moisture. Yeah, smelling like dew is better than the other oo. And Travis Blanchard, I was talking about bike night. And the aged group that are still out there on two wheels, in some cases three, says it's rare to see the guys riding out to bars like we used to see. Even the zero, or the near beers, the zero beers are easy to get. But, yeah, changing demographics. Now you got to make a date night. It used to be like you'd jump on that thing any day of the week, man, just to get a few miles in. But anyhow, 6,000 of them found their way out to Smith Falls yesterday. Thanks for hosting the mayhem.
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0: 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Rebel Rock Traffic Update.
1: It looks like the crash on the Queensway westbound through Hunt Club has fully cleared. Eastbound just slows through Greenbank and from Woodruff to about Parkdale. Other than that, we're in good shape with Highway 416. We're doing well over our bridges. 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And that's the latest traffic. I'm Antonia Altabonte.
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2: Veteran Canadian news anchor Lloyd Robertson has died at the age of 92. He spent more than 40 years delivering the news on CBC and CTV, becoming one of Canada's most trusted broadcasters while covering many of the country's biggest stories. Robertson covered iconic events like the assassination of John F. Kennedy and the first steps on the moon. Robertson is remembered for his calm, professional style and lasting impact on Canadian journalism. This was his final send-off in September of 2011.
3: And that's the kind of day it's been. This Thursday, September the 1st, for all of us at CTV News. Good night.
2: Lloyd Robertson dead at age 92. A custom-built mobility bicycle has gone missing, and the Ottawa Police Service is seeking help from the public to identify the suspect. Ottawa Police Service released photos of the suspect, including him approaching the bike and riding off on it. The bike was stolen between July 12 and 14 from a residential driveway in Alta Vista, and it belongs to an elderly man with advanced Parkinson's disease for whom the bike was specially designed. The suspect is a white male in his early to mid-20s with long, curly brown hair, wearing a red shirt and black pants with white writing on the right leg and blue reflective sunglasses. Anyone with information is encouraged to contact the OPS or leave an anonymous tip on Crime Stoppers. Robert Lambert from Montague Township had been missing for almost 8 years before police found his remains this week on a rural property where other human remains were discovered on Kelly Road, northeast of Smiths Falls. Lambert had been missing for almost 8 years. Police have charged 4 men from the area in connection to the remains found on the property last year, but OPP says their focus remains on following the evidence and conducting a thorough investigation before announcing any possible connections to the two discoveries. They did say they do not believe the cases are directly connected. From the Skywards News Center, I'm Captain Frank.
4: Titans got it done again yesterday with a comeback win 9-8 over Brockton Rocks. They got one more against them today before coming home for 3 games against Trois-Rivières this week, and they'll have some fireworks down there tomorrow. Jays ended up winning theirs against the Astros 5-4 on the way to Chicago just for an afternoon game today. 1 game, and then on their way to Philly. Today's a make-good from some rain delays or rainouts that happened earlier in the season. Stamps and Argos tonight, 7:30 p.m., kicking off Week 10 of the CFL. Red Blacks taking on the Rough Riders tomorrow on the road, and Panthers and Cardinals with the preseason first week kicking off tonight, 8 p.m. Well, there's some clouds hanging overhead. I was just looking at the radar a couple moments ago. A little bit of booming going on out there. Now, that was mostly supposed to be this afternoon. Once this cell kind of rolls on past us, just expect it to get hot and humid throughout the course of the day. There may be a pop-up little shower or thunderstorm into this afternoon as well. 29 will feel like 39, according to Environment Canada. Anyhow, some of that sticking around overnight tomorrow, almost a copycat kind of day with the heat lingering around. And then looking at 27 degrees Saturday and Sunday. Saturday's got some showers and hopefully some sun on Sunday. We broke a record in July, the most rain that we've ever had in Ottawa in the history of ever.

0: the one-eyed bastard, and Green Day. It's Rebel Rock 101.7, and I did my impromptu poll. How many were actually singing to the David Wilcox Riverboat Fantasy? Looks like most of you were. That's, you know what, for a lot of people, if suddenly you found yourself like in the middle of karaoke and they grabbed you and said, you have to go up, if they gave you that song, you'd probably be able to wing most of it without having to look at the words coming up on the screen. Plus, you got all nervous. Good old sing-along song on a Thursday. But it looks like just south of us here from St. Laurent-Walkley. Getting a little bit of showers right now. That should move on in the next little bit. And expect some stinky heat for the rest of the day. And notice gas prices down a little bit today. Got a little bit of a reduction. When was the last time we saw 156? It's been a while. May encourage you to jump in the car and maybe go for a ride just for the hell of it. price is getting down to the... Yeah. This thing's... Nothing's back to normal. It's up and down. Up and down and all around, man. And speaking about up and down and all around, I had mentioned earlier that Ottawa experienced the wettest July in history. And over 300% of what we would normally get in the month. And of course, a lot of families still dealing with, you know, the flooding that's gone. There's been a couple of floods in town, damaged homes, but certainly on Canada Day, people pulling everything out of their basement and just on the insurance and all the crap that goes with it. But listen, that wasn't the only thing affected by water. I had mentioned that Queensway Carlton had some flooding. They're having to move stuff over to other hospitals in town in the interim. They thought it was going to be a couple of weeks. It's going to be November before they have everything back to normal. And the LRT. And if you were hoping the new West End LRT, which is looking good, you drive past it constantly, would finally open on schedule, there is one problem. Water. Now it's water. Yeah, the flooding we had on Canada Day damaged parts of the West LRT extension, including track and electrical equipment. Get a break with this damn thing. Now we'll see. Transpo's looking at the possibility of opening part of the line while repairs continued on the damaged sections. And the flooding's expected to delay the full opening even further. So I guess on the good side of things, they might be able to get some of the trains running. Bad news, we're talking about an LRT line that isn't even open yet, and already it's being delayed by weather.
1: Rebel Rock traffic update.
2: It looks like the crash on the Queensway westbound through Hunt Club has fully cleared. Eastbound just slows to Green Bank and from Woodruff to about Parkdale. Other than that, we're in good shape with Highway 416. We're doing well over our bridges. 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And that's the latest traffic. I'm Antonia Altabonte.
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0: Rebel Rock 1017. And we're going to have another auction coming up soon enough. Yesterday, got to take advantage of one of the scores that Kim ended up securing. It was our last summer auction that we had had around here. So going back a full year. But at the time, Take 5 Oil Changers was on there, and it's like anything. That's one of those things you know you're going to need every year. We placed some bids, and as it turns out, ended up securing a couple of them, which is real nice. It was $100 gift certificates and stuff. You always need that oil change and stuff. So I had an opportunity yesterday to bring Kim's at Kona out to Kanata. Ended up going out to their location on Eagleson Avenue out there. And in and out, man. I tell you, it wasn't 2 minutes before the car was in there and they were working on it. Anyways, very friendly. Go over everything, you know. I'm keeping an eye on everything anyways. But they were great, just showing you everything that they were doing along the way. And very pro about the whole thing. They've been involved in a few of our auctions. I'm just letting you know now, if they do come up on one of the future ones, you might want to drop a few dollars on that. And I think we got it for about like 50%. So it was about $50 is what we ended up getting on our winning bid. Anyways, with a full synthetic oil change yesterday, it was nice having spent that money last summer. Only took another $15 out of the pocket yesterday for full synthetics. So I got to thank Christian and his crew in there. Solid job. Appreciate you.
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0: traffic update.
1: It looks like the crash on the Queensway westbound through Hunt Club has fully cleared. Eastbound just slows through Green Bank and from Woodruff to about Parkdale. Other than that, we're in good shape with Highway 416. We're doing well over our bridges. 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And that's the latest traffic. I'm Antonia Altabonte.
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2: Robert Lambert from Montague Township had been missing for almost 8 years before police found his remains this week on a rural property where other human remains were discovered on Kelly Road, northeast of Smiths Falls. Lambert had been missing for almost 8 years. Police have charged 4 men from the area in connection to the remains found on the property last year, but OPP says their focus remains on following the evidence and conducting a thorough investigation before announcing any possible connections to the two discoveries.

0: White male in his early to mid-20s with long curly brown hair, wearing a red shirt and black pants with white writing on the right leg and blue reflective sunglasses. Anyone with information is encouraged to contact the OPS or leave an anonymous tip on Crime Stoppers. Veteran Canadian news anchor Lloyd Robertson has died at the age of 92. He spent more than 40 years delivering the news on CBC and CTV, becoming one of Canada's most trusted broadcasters while covering many of the country's biggest stories. Robertson covered iconic events like the assassination of John F. Kennedy and the first steps on the moon. Robertson is remembered for his calm, professional style and lasting impact on Canadian journalism. This was his final send-off in September of 2011.
1: And that's the kind of day it's been. This Thursday, September the 1st, for all of us at CTV News. Good night.
0: Lloyd Robertson, dead at age 92. From the Skywards News Center, I'm Captain Frank.
2: And the Titans continuing with their winning ways, doing solid. Another comeback win yesterday, 9-8 over the Brockton Rocks. They got one more against them today before heading home for three games against Trois-Rivières. Tomorrow we'll have fireworks, Friday night fireworks going on down at the park. It'll be country night as well, so wear your cowboy hat. 5-4, Jays over the Astros yesterday, playing the Cubs for one game today. That's a make good at 2:20. And then on their way to see the Phillies for the weekend. CFL back underway. Week 10 tonight, Stamps and Argos, Red Blacks, and Rough Riders are going to be added tomorrow. Red Blacks on the road. And your preseason, week 1 of 4 of the NFL, kicking off with the Panthers and Cardinals tonight, 8 p.m. And your forecast looking like this. It's going to get a little bit more sunny in the next little while. Some little rain has been moving through the area, but most of that was supposed to wait until this afternoon, and maybe a thunderstorm as well. 29 degrees will feel a lot warmer. They're saying like 39 with humidity out there. Yeah, have the gold bond handy if you're working outside. Some possible showers and overnight temperatures around 19 degrees. Tomorrow will kind of be just like today. Mostly sunny, but kind of warm and a possibility of some showers. There could be some showers, most likely lingering around on Saturday. Sunday, it'll dry out for a day or two at most.

0: Sheepdogs Unravel, and of course, Deep Purple right off the news. They're going to be in town with Kansas and Jefferson Starship. Oh, you'll be hearing lasers, man. August 19th, Canadian Tire Center. August 19th, what's that? Less than 2 weeks away. Isn't that crazy, man? Look at the time. It's 7:42. And it is right around this time every day. I like to share with you some of the goofier things I've come across. Who hasn't found themselves naked and hungry at the same time? Well, there's something a little different for dinner. There's a steakhouse in Hollywood, Florida that's offering a naked dining experience on the first Monday of every month. Michelin-ranked chef that runs this place. You get appetizers, surf and turf, champagne, and no pants. He's got no pants. Here's the thing, though. Men have to pay $250. Women only have to pay $150. Couples, $300 flat rate. Guys, $100 more than the ladies to come in. Guys will pay it. Anyways, they give you a robe, a seat cushion, and a lap towel. Good Lord. Good Lord. Most people apparently ditch the robe, though. And yeah, it's legal. The staff is fully clothed. They've all been specially trained not to look or gaze at anything. Anyways, they're hoping this is going to catch on. Dinner in a show, and you're the show. What else? I kind of like this. A 69-year-old gentleman in Wisconsin didn't want to drive all the way to his local Cabela's because it was simply too long of a drive, so he took his helicopter. Cops responded Saturday night to an unusual parking complaint. Apparently, the helicopter touched down in the lot. The guy got out, went in, did his shopping, came back out. The cops are waiting for him. He said it was about 50 miles from his home. It would have taken an hour by car. Apparently, he was properly licensed, landed safely, and met all FAA requirements. So he didn't even get a ticket for it. That's what I think is cool about it. And a British man has been sentenced to 4 years and 3 months in prison after faking a brake failure on a British motorway. Apparently back in March 2024, this guy called emergency services from his Jaguar I-Pace, claiming that it would not stop. Police ended up using their vehicles and a chase up to 125 miles an hour. He ended up hitting police cars more than 30 times. And what he didn't think, of course, was there's black boxes in the car. They realized, once they checked all the data, that he never even tried to touch the brakes. Apparently, the guy was heavily in debt, needed some refinancing on the car, and so made the story up thinking he was going to have a little bit of a windfall. Jaguar and Land Rover spent $67 million trying to correct the bad publicity that this guy created for them. Anyways, they said it was frighteningly stupid on his behalf, and now he's got, well, 4 years and 3 months to think about it.
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2: On the Queensway eastbound, we're just dealing with volume through Parkdale. Westbound, I'm seeing light volume through Nicholas starting to build. City streets, we're dealing with a crash on Colonel By Drive, and it looks like it's just after Bronson. I'm also spotting an accident on Prince of Wales Drive just by Deacon Street. 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And that's the latest traffic. I'm Antonia Altavante.
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0: gas prices stay down at least until we get into the weekend. It was a bit of a shocker last night. I ended up throwing some gasoline in the motorcycle before heading out to bike night out in Smith Falls yesterday, which was a blast. Over 6,000 bikes apparently showed up. I was leaving, I don't know, about 6:20, 6:30 or so to work my way back home, and they were still coming in droves. But, yeah, I get to the gas pump, and it was like, ooh, because I got to put the super in it. And that was pushing, I think, $1.94, and that seemed like a deal.
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And I'm just coming back on the radio briefly to remind you that it is, in fact, a pushover Thursday at 7:57. How good's your timing to text me at 8 o'clock sharp, hopefully getting a call back? Picking my pockets this morning, coming up.

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1: On the Queensway eastbound, we're still dealing with volume through Parkdale. Westbound slows from about the split to Nicholas. And city streets, we're just dealing with a crash still on Colonel By Drive after Bronson. Also an accident at Prince of Wales Drive and Deacon Street. I'm seeing slowdowns in both directions. We're doing well over our bridges. I'm also not seeing any problems on our main routes. 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And that's the latest traffic. I'm Antonia Altabonte.
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2: A custom-built mobility bicycle has gone missing, and the Ottawa Police Service is seeking help from the public to identify the suspect. Ottawa Police Service released photos of the suspect, including him approaching the bike and riding off on it. The bike was stolen between July 12 and 14 from a residential driveway in Alta Vista, and it belongs to an elderly man with advanced Parkinson's disease for whom the bike was specially designed. The suspect is a white male in his early to mid-20s with long, curly brown hair, wearing a red shirt and black pants with white writing on the right leg and blue reflective sunglasses. Anyone with information is encouraged to contact the OPS or leave an anonymous tip on Crime Stoppers. Robert Lambert from Montague Township had been missing for almost 8 years before police found his remains this week on a rural property where other human remains were discovered on Kelly Road, northeast of Smiths Falls. Lambert had been missing for almost 8 years. Police have charged 4 men from the area in connection to the remains found on the property last year, but OPP says their focus remains on following the evidence and conducting a thorough investigation before announcing any possible connections to the two discoveries. They did say they do not believe the cases are directly connected. Veteran Canadian news anchor Lloyd Robertson has died at the age of 92. He spent more than 40 years delivering the news on CBC and CTV, becoming one of Canada's most trusted broadcasters while covering many of the country's biggest stories. Robertson covered iconic events like the assassination of John F. Kennedy and the first steps on the moon. Robertson is remembered for his calm, professional style and lasting impact on Canadian journalism. This was his final send-off in September of 2011.
3: And that's the kind of day it's been, this Thursday, September the 1st, for all of us at CTV News. Good night.
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4: CFL Week 10 getting underway with the Stamps and Argos tonight, 7:30 p.m. Red Blacks in Saskatchewan. Taking on the Rough Riders. That one going on tomorrow night. Titans got it done again yesterday against the Brockton Rocks, 9-8. They got one more against them today before heading home. Trois-Rivières is who they'll be hosting for the next 3 days. There'll be fireworks down at the stadium tomorrow. 5-4. Jays over Astros yesterday. One game only against the Cubs. That's a make good today at 2:20. And then off to Philly for the weekend, and week one of four of your NFL preseason underway tonight. Panthers and Cardinals getting underway at 8 p.m. 20 degrees now. We're starting to climb up to 29. Looks like the shower that rolled through is gone now. Expect possible shower or thunderstorm this afternoon. 29 may feel like 39 with the humidity out there. Around 19 overnight, those showers could be hanging around and kind of doing the same day tomorrow. Mostly sunshine, but at some point it could just erupt. That'll take us into the weekend. 27 on Saturday with a possibility of showers. Sunday, mix of sun and clouds looking at 27. That's all right. You know what else is all right? A whole bunch of you ended up texting me at 8 a.m. sharp. It is a pushover Thursday. I'm going to close my eyes, point at the screen, and give one of you a call back. If your phone rings in the next couple moments, make sure you pick it up because you've already won.

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1: Our leader, Kornicki, is a man who has dedicated his life to rock servitude
0: and afternoon naps.
1: And later, maybe a beer chaser. Drink to that.
0: Ottawa's best rock in the morning. Kornicki, you're a god. Not really. Amen. 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

0: Hello.
1: Big Bad Bob Irvine, please.
0: Speaking.
1: Big Bad Bob, how are you today?
0: Good, how are you doing?
1: Good. Can you live up to that nickname if that's what I put you in the computer as?
0: Sure, why not?
1: Big Bad Bob. Good morning, dude. You're it.
0: Cool.
1: Cool. What are you up to? What are you doing at the moment?
0: I'm working.
1: Oh, okay. You want to give, You
0: not working, but working.
1: Oh, okay. You want to give anybody a plug, or you just want to leave it that you're working hard?
0: Cover tight roofing, man.
1: Oh, dude, you're up on a roof on a sweaty day like today?
0: Yeah, sort of, yeah.
1: Ah, man. Hey, listen, I mention you guys all the time, guys laying asphalt, guys up on roofs when it reaches 39 degrees out there. I feel for you, man. I hope you have a good day. Well, listen, I know one thing that's going to be good today. You're going to pick my pockets in a second. I'm just going to give everybody that might be new a rundown. You see here, Bob ended up texting me at 8 o'clock sharp like a bunch of people, but he got the call back. He is going to get a chance to rummage through my pockets. That's a pushover Thursday. I'm going to give you a couple prizes to choose from. You've already won, but you're going to have to figure out what you're keeping, okay?
0: Okay.
1: All right. You like your live music, Bob? You like going out to a show?
0: Sure.
1: Well, good. We have one show that's coming up. It's a Rebel Rock Concert Series show. Now, it's a little bit of ways away. It's November 21st, Overflow Brewing Company. But we've had these boys in town before, and they're awesome. Crown Lands. And their Apocalypse Tour with Dreamland is going to be right here in town. Got to thank Burke Sheet Metal and Top Hat Home Comfort Services. They help us put together these shows. So a Rebel Rock Concert Series show at Crown Lands in November. That's your first choice. All righty. And now your second choice. And it's a little sooner than that, but it's still in October. And it'll be at Canadian Tire Center on October 2nd. An opportunity for you to go check out Bring Me the Horizon, along with Motionless in White and The Plot in You. Those tickets are for sale right now, but hey, they're in my hand. They could be yours right now. Bob Irvine, what are you doing? Rebel Rock Concert Series show a little later, or Bring Me the Horizon a little sooner?
0: Bring Me the Horizon.
1: Good man. I have a feeling that one's going to be pretty close to sold out. Congratulations. You got something to do Friday, October 2nd.
0: Thanks, man.
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4: On the Queensway eastbound, we're still dealing with volume through Parkdale. Westbound slows from about the split to Nicholas. And city streets, we're just dealing with a crash still on Colonel By Drive after Bronson. Also an accident at Prince of Wales Drive and Deacon Street. I'm seeing slowdowns in both directions. We're doing well over our bridges. 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And that's the latest traffic. I'm Antonia Altabonte.
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0: Now, I've made my decision a long time ago. I'm not a lager guy. I like my ales, and specifically my Sleeman Cream Ale, which I was a little disappointed because I don't drink tons of beer anywhere. When I'm in Jamaica, they tend to go back. But one thing I'm a big fan of is a bottle of beer. I much prefer a bottle over a can. And sure, we get a can, you put it into a nice frosty mug or whatever. But whatever it is, when I do the lawn, and I have that beer, I just want a nice, crisp, cold Sleeman Cream Ale right out of the fridge, but in the bottle. And I put it back, and it is the best drink of the week. It is like, I love it. And then the second one's okay, and then I don't need the third or the fourth. If I'm going to drink, I'll go on to something else. But man, oh man. I ended up looking around. It took me 2 weeks before I was able to find some. Restocked at my beer store finally. And then when I went in there, all the Sleeman product, they didn't have a single bottle of Sleeman product. They had the Sleeman 2.0 or whatever it's called, and the regular Sleeman product. It was all cans. I had no choice but to grab those last week if I wanted to enjoy one. So they're sitting icy cold, ready for, well, I tell you what, when 29 feels like 39, that's the perfect time to reach for that. Ale.
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0: traffic update.
1: On the Queensway eastbound, we're still dealing with volume through Parkdale. Westbound slows from about the split to Nicholas. And city streets, we're just dealing with a crash still on Colonel By Drive after Bronson. Also an accident at Prince of Wales Drive and Deacon Street. I'm seeing slowdowns in both directions. We're doing well for our bridges. I'm also not seeing any problems on our main routes. 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And that's the latest traffic. I'm Antonia Altabonte.
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2: Veteran Canadian news anchor Lloyd Robertson has died at the age of 92. He spent more than 40 years delivering the news on CBC and CTV, becoming one of Canada's most trusted broadcasters while covering many of the country's biggest stories. Robertson covered iconic events like the assassination of John F. Kennedy and the first steps on the moon. Robertson is remembered for his calm, professional style and lasting impact on Canadian journalism. This was his final send-off in September of 2011.
3: And that's the kind of day it's been. This Thursday, September the 1st, for all of us at CTV News. Good night.
2: Lloyd Robertson dead at age 92. A custom-built mobility bicycle has gone missing, and the Ottawa Police Service is seeking help from the public to identify the suspect. Ottawa Police Service released photos of the suspect, including

0: Robert Lambert from Montague Township had been missing for almost 8 years before police found his remains this week on a rural property where other human remains were discovered on Kelly Road, northeast of Smiths Falls. Lambert had been missing for almost 8 years. Police have charged 4 men from the area in connection to the remains found on the property last year, but OPP says their focus remains on following the evidence and conducting a thorough investigation before announcing any possible connections to the two discoveries. They did say they do not believe the cases are directly connected. From the Skywards News Center, I'm Captain Frank.
1: Well, the way the Titans are playing, you haven't checked the baseball game out of the stadium this year. You might want to this weekend, man. Twal Rivera is going to be in town. They got one more against the Brockton Rocks tonight at 7 o'clock. They came back last night and did another win, 9-8 over the Rocks. So that's been pretty solid little series for them. The Jays won one yesterday, 5-4, a single game against the Cubbies today at 2:20 p.m. That's a make-good game from a rainout. And Phillies is where they're going to be hanging out in Philadelphia for the rest of the weekend. CFL Week 10 underway with the Stamps and Argos tonight, Red Blacks and Rough Riders tomorrow night. They're, of course, still looking for their first win of the season. And who's going to win the first preseason game of the season between the Panthers and the Cardinals? NFL getting underway tonight. Some people quite excited about that. 22 degrees, I'm excited about this. Another nice one for us out there. 29 is the expected high later on. Now, if you're working outside, keep hydrated. Humidex of 39, possibly, according to Environment Canada. Had an earlier shower about an hour or so ago. Later on this afternoon, could see more of those with a thunderstorm. They could linger overnight. Tomorrow, looking at a same kind of day as today, 29, but a little bit more sticky with a possibility of some showers. Showers on Saturday. Sunday, not so much. Both of those days will be looking at 27. And we have had a lot of showers. Record-breaking showers. Talk about that in just a couple moments. Saving money at the pumps, but feeling like a big guy because you can afford a coffee and a donut today.

0: Do not go into Cornicky's backyard without first checking with the cat.
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0: 97. You know, we haven't really had the dog days yet, and we'll see if they end up surfacing over the month of August. See if we're going to get into a nice little, like, nonstop run of sun for 2 weeks. Stinky hot, but I had mentioned this morning. And your lawn's looking pretty good. The parks are looking pretty good. We haven't had any big fire bans since, like, mid-June. And the reason why is because the rain keeps it coming. 318% above normal for July, okay? And 281.8 millimeters of rain is what they've determined ended up falling out at the airport over the course of the month of July. They started keeping track of this stuff in 1873. In 1899, we had 250 millimeters of rain. Of course, they were measuring it in feet back then. But, you know, that would have been 20 inches or so. No, not 20 inches, 12 inches. 20. But yeah, 281, pushing almost a full foot of rain that ended up following over the month. Backyard looking like a wetlands restoration project back there. But it's not all great news for the farmers and stuff. You're thinking, oh, good. You know, drought sucks, but too much water apparently is almost as damaging and critical. And fruiting vegetables like tomatoes and peppers, high moisture triggers fungal diseases. You may have noticed that some of your tomatoes in the backyard wrinkling up a little easy. Rot with strawberries and stuff. That's a problem, especially with the late harvest. Sweet corn. Have not had a good piece of corn yet. But waterlogged soil, and of course the stuff's not drying out. Delaying development. You can look around. You can see the corn ain't nearly as tall as it's been the last few years. Pumpkins and squash. Hay is affected by it. Soybeans are affected by it. So a lot of farmers right now just wishing this stuff would dry up and hopefully be able to salvage some of what they've been trying to get out of the ground this year. But all those worries that we have going in and, you know, forest fires and the rest. But that's one thing, I guess, at this point we don't have to worry about here. But we'll see what the end of the month brings.
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2: On the Queensway eastbound, we're just dealing with volume through Parkdale. Westbound also slows through Nicholas. Highway 416 is doing well in both directions. And I'm not seeing any major issues over our bridges. City streets, it looks like all incidents have also cleared out. 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
3: 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All right, you've been briefed. 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

0: there's your mandatory morning Metallica, Pac-Man. He never misses, man. He never misses when we play it. Always tapping in, digging it. And one half of the brothers Stockford, Tim Stockford. I thought I was going to meet both brothers yesterday out at Smith Falls, but he's just on his way, just about to lose radio range. Anyways, thanks for hanging in with us this morning while you could, brother. And it was good seeing you yesterday out in Smith Falls. And, of course, it was their bike night, first Wednesdays of the month. I'm looking forward to September. I hope I can find some time. That was really one of the first opportunity I had to just go have a nice little blast on the motorcycle and clear out my brain yesterday. Anyways, beautiful shot out there. I got there just as it was getting going around 5 o'clock or so. It goes till 9 last night. But for a town of only, like, 9,300 people, 60% larger yesterday, 6,000. Don't know if they were all motorcycles. Some of them were just riding on the back. But boy, oh boy, did we fill up the town yesterday. That was a pleasure to be part of that. And opportunities to see some friendly faces down there. Justin Gibson. Gibson, who I haven't seen, man, since I think about 2010. The dude I met out in Kingston when I was out there, he's got a great story, too. Let me know. He's got two kids now. Good for him. And then I stopped by the back of tent. And the Bikers Against Child Abuse. And, said hi to a few people in there, including Rusty and his crew that was in there doing some fine work. That was a blast. I'm looking forward to September. Hopefully I'll find some time in September. But I'll tell you, clearing cobwebs out of your brain is pretty easy to do when you're just cruising down a country road and a little bit quicker than the speed limit. A little sun on the back and wind in the hair, man. It'll keep you straight. Romantics getting us into a 50-minute Rebel Rock Ride next.
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2: Today we have a high of 29 with a 40% chance of rain and the risk of a thunderstorm. Overnight tonight we have a low of 19 with a 40% chance of showers and the risk of a thunderstorm. Tomorrow a high of 29 with a 30% chance of rain and the risk of a thunderstorm. Overnight we have a low of 19 with a 40% chance of showers. And Saturday a high of 27 with a 60% chance of rain. Overnight we have a low of 18 with a 60% chance of showers. And that's your Skywards weather. I'm Antonia Altabonte.

What a week to be a fan of rock and roll in Toronto, man. Foo Fighters kicking off their tour in TO on Tuesday. Guns N' Roses was there yesterday. And coming this Friday at Scotiabank Arena, Rush kicking off its 50-something little stay in Toronto with, what is it, 4 sold-out shows in a row? Sweetness.

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1: Is this a warning? 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'Cause every day, it's a dog fight.

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Greg's doing in the city. And it will be a jackpot radio day. You'll just have to listen for a song tomorrow morning. The Lotto Max tracks that might make you $25 million richer. That's a sweet way to go into the weekend, man. Anyways, a little swampy out there later on. That 29 will feel like 39, so have the gold bond standing by if you're spending any time outside. And a guy that'll fuel your way home later on this afternoon, Mr. Cub Carson, will be in here for you. And just a reminder, we still got a few tickets floating around for Bring Me the Horizon. You may end up greasing the wheels with a pair of those on you later on this afternoon. Enjoy the sunshine. Bring on another weekend. We're almost there. We'll see you bright and early tomorrow morning. My

0: 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Rebel Rock
1: 101.7. Here's what's happening, Ottawa. 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I'm Sam Hudson, and that's what's happening, Ottawa.
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2: Today we have a high of 29 with a 40% chance of rain and the risk of a thunderstorm. Overnight tonight we have a low of 19 with a 40% chance of showers and the risk of a thunderstorm. Tomorrow a high of 29 with a 30% chance of rain and the risk of a thunderstorm. Overnight we have a low of 19 with a 40% chance of showers. And Saturday a high of 27 with a 60% chance of rain. Overnight we have a low of 18 with a 60% chance of showers. And that's your Skywards weather. I'm Antonia Altabonte.

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1: Hey, Mr. Vigneault, how are we doing?
0: Hey, I'm doing the middle bubble on a survey. Satisfactory.
1: What do your parents tell you? Completely ignore them. We, your fan base, know you're doing a wonderful job.
0: I am going to play this at the next Thanksgiving.
1: You do that. Invite me over and I'll say it in front of them.
0: Well, I think you just got yourself Thanksgiving dinner plans, my friend.
1: No problem. Save me some extra cranberry sauce. I love it.
0: That's fine, but you have to let me prod the cranberry sauce first. I enjoy its jiggle.
1: All right.

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1: We got married.
0: You got married?
1: Yeah, way back when.
0: What's marriage like?
1: Ups and downs, roller coaster, you know.
0: Marriage is like a roller coaster that eventually becomes a dueling roller coaster. But I guess marriage is like a roller coaster, because whenever I'm faced with either, I step out of the line.
1: Are you married?
0: Oh, no, I couldn't do that to someone.
1: You should try it sometime.
0: Yep, those romantic words that every woman wants to hear. So, you want to try it?
1: You're a good, ripe, old age, aren't you?
0: Well, the ripe part is accurate. Even Febreze would shrug its shoulders when faced with me.
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It's the Greg B. Harrell Show. We talk about bizarre music stuff on this program, and this is, well, bizarre. The mosh pit can be a dangerous yet healthy place. Wait, what? Yeah, so if you mosh for an entire show, you're likely going to burn between 500 and 750 calories. Which means you can eat 500 to 750 calories more. Oh, thank you, moshing.

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1: Hey, how you doing?
2: I'm good.
1: All right. Well, I'll keep listening.
2: Yeah, okay. What are you doing right now?
1: Just kind of drinking.
2: Kind of drinking. New this fall on Discovery. What are you kind of drinking?
1: I'm drinking that American lager.
2: Where are you ordering beer? A comedy sketch that didn't pay the licensing fee? Give me an American lager. Generic. So are there any other substances present?
1: Maybe.
2: Oh, that's a yes. What else are you having besides beer?
1: Bud.
2: Beer and Bud.
1: Yeah.
2: All right. Well, I'll make sure to stay up late to see you on the news.
1: Yes, sir. I'll call back when I'm on the news.
2: And you're pretty high, so don't forget to stick the landing.
1: All right.
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2: Today we have a high of 29 with a 40% chance of rain and the risk of a thunderstorm. Overnight tonight we have a low of 19 with a 40% chance of showers and the risk of a thunderstorm. Tomorrow a high of 29 with a 30% chance of rain and the risk of a thunderstorm. Overnight we have a low of 19 with a 40% chance of showers. And Saturday a high of 27 with a 60% chance of rain. Overnight we have a low of 18 with a 60% chance of showers. And that's your Skywards weather. I'm Antonia Altabonte.

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1: 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It's the Greg B. Harrell Show. You know, if there's one thing that people are always saying to me, it's, Greg, what bothers you? It bothers me that O's could have been zeros this whole time and we wouldn't have known. Another thing people are saying to me is, Greg B. Harrell, you don't have enough news from Fresno on your radio show. And you're thinking, Greg, why would I care what's going on in Fresno? Well, Fresno's a magical place, as we're about to find out when we listen to another actual clip from the Fresno Television News.
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1: Well, my girlfriend wants to say something to you, so that's...
0: Oh, I'm nervous. I've only ever spoken to pretend girlfriends.
1: Here she is. Listen, Greg B., we love you. We listen to your show the whole time.
0: Wow. That's like a Clockwork Orange kind of therapy.
1: You are so cool. You really are cool. And you're funny as heck. Do you do a stand-up comedy?
0: No, because as soon as everyone in the crowd sees what I look like, I'm already getting the biggest laugh I can.
1: You are so funny. You don't even know how much we laugh behind your stuff.
0: Well, you know, I've always enjoyed making people laugh by doing things a little bit different. That's why I came out Breech. Feet? What?
1: I laughed so hard at that, I almost peed my pants.
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Utah's best rock, Rebel Rock 101.7. It's Greg, the Harrell Show. We talked last hour about how many calories you burn in the mosh pit. 500 to 750. Yeah, it's a mosh away. Okay, well, let's say you don't attend a concert. You listen to tunes at home. How many calories can you burn by just listening to music? Well, 1 calorie per minute. Yeah, I mean, if you're just sitting still listening to music, yeah, 1 calorie per minute. If it's really intense music, you might get up to 1.5 calories per minute because your heart gets going. Yeah, gonna take a few albums to burn off a cookie.

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1: What's your thing? 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
1: Karaoke, my favorite place to people watch. People in quotes, of course.
2: Yeah, pretty much.
1: Are you any good at karaoke?
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1: Wow. I'd want to hear Johnny Cash do a karaoke version of Tequila. Yeah, people say I sing like an angel or some other form of death.
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2: Today we have a high of 29 with a 40% chance of rain and the risk of a thunderstorm. Overnight tonight we have a low of 19 with a 40% chance of showers and the risk of a thunderstorm. Tomorrow a high of 29 with a 30% chance of rain and the risk of a thunderstorm. Overnight we have a low of 19 with a 40% chance of showers. And Saturday a high of 27 with a 60% chance of rain. Overnight we have a low of 18 with a 60% chance of showers. And that's your Skywards weather. I'm Antonia Altabonte. See you.

can wait all night. What's it gonna be, boy? Yes or no? What's it gonna be, boy? Yes?

0: Rebel Rock 101.7. It's Greg the Harrell Show. You know, if you're like me, then you also wonder, why are McDonald's shareholders not more suspicious of the shrinkage caused by Hamburglar? But also, if you're like me, you're busy during the afternoon all week long. If that's the case, there's something very important you're missing. All the great TV that's on during the afternoon. Don't worry, I've got your back on this. Here's a sample of what you've missed on afternoon TV. Unless you're a stoner, it's not something you'd see. So here's what you missed on afternoon TV.
1: Well, I hope you make out in the theater.
2: Threaten me? Hit me? Kill me?
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1: Hey, Greg B, could I ask you just one question?
0: You want to ask me one question?
1: Is that cool?
0: Yes, that is cool. All right, well, thanks for making it an easy question. Goodbye.
1: Greg, dude.
0: Ma-da-da-da-da-da. I've answered your question. Henceforth, I owe you nothing, good sir. I bid you adieu.
1: I'm pretty sure you're going
0: to... No, I'm going to put you on hold. Perhaps you didn't hear me say adieu.
2: This is your sign to use this time to get on the voters list for the municipal election on October 26th. Visit registertovoteon.ca.
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Omaha's best rock, Rebel Rock 101.7. It's Greg B. Harrell's show. You know, every year, the Consumer Electronics Show provides a window for those looking to discover the latest cool technology. And guess what stole the show at CES this year? Vinyl record players. Yeah. With vinyl sales up 94% over the last year, vinyl record players are becoming big business. So major companies are introducing new high-end luxury record players as the latest technology. Yeah, what's old is new again. Which means it was new when it was old, which it was, but it was never old. Even though it had to get old to be new again, oh no, it's happening.

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1: What's up, Greg B?
2: That's me, Greg B. Quite a downgrade from Greg A. How are you?
1: Good. How about you, brother?
2: I'm good, ish.
1: That's good, bro. Hey, the guy before you.
2: Yeah.
1: Coming up next, the fabulous Greg B. Harrell. The fabulous, bro. He knows you, bro.
2: Okay, that's the first time someone has made me sound like a villain wrestler in the 80s.
1: Lucha Libre or one of them guys.
2: I should be a luchador. Everyone would appreciate me having to wear a mask.
1: Hey, you keep doing a good job there, Greg B. I appreciate you, bro, and it's good hearing from you, buddy.
2: Wow, a compliment. I finally got one. My boss owes me $5.
1: Hey, man, time to make it 10. You're doing good.
2: Well, he works in radio, too. There's no way he could afford 10.
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1: It's the Greg B. Harrell Show, 888-760-1977. 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
2: Today we have a high of 29 with a 40% chance of rain and the risk of a thunderstorm. Overnight tonight we have a low of 19 with a 40% chance of showers and the risk of a thunderstorm. Tomorrow a high of 29 with a 30% chance of rain and the risk of a thunderstorm. Overnight we have a low of 19 with a 40% chance of showers. And Saturday a high of 27 with a 60% chance of rain. Overnight we have a low of 18 with a 60% chance of showers. And that's your Skywards weather. I'm Antonia Altabonte.

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1: I got a question for you. I'm about to drive home from work, and I really want to rock out, and I'm here to make a request.
0: Oh, yeah, no problem. I got this. Let me get the guitar here.
1: Okay.
0: Hold on. All right, here you go. Well, you know.

0: That's the theme song for a British cartoon called Simon in the Land of Chalk Drawings, and it is now known as Your Request. I'm actually still here. I noticed you haven't said thank you yet, so I'm just waiting.
1: Oh, thank you. I appreciate that.
0: There it is. Good.

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1: Why is your wife mad?
2: I went and bought a Harley without asking.
1: You bought a Harley without asking your wife?
2: Yeah.
1: Your life is an Everybody Loves Raymond storyline.
2: Oh, yeah. And we had a discussion about it, and I'm going like, hey, I'm 59 years old. When do I get one? And they go, never. I go, that's exactly why I bought one.
1: Did you get in trouble?
2: Yes, very much.
1: Uh-oh. What was the punishment?
2: Oh, man. Silent treatment.
1: So now you have a motorcycle and people are not talking to you.
2: Yeah.
1: I'll ask again. What was the punishment?
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Omaha's best rock, Rebel Rock 101.7. It's the Greg, the Harrell Show. Last hour, we talked about how modern record players stole the show at the Consumer Electronics Show this year. So what was so cool about these brand new record players? Well, the technology. They had Bluetooth connectivity, the ability to drop the tone arm perfectly by using just your phone, energy efficiency, and they had detachable head shells on the tone arm so you can upgrade that arm to a fancier one. All right, so what's the cost of these modern record players with all their bells and whistles? Expensive. Just under $2,000. Mm-hmm. You know, in a way, it's kind of fitting that your head will spin right round at the price.

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1: Hey, Gravy Harold.
2: Where? Let's get him.
1: Love you, man.
2: What? You love me?
1: Yeah, you're awesome.
2: Wow, you had a lot of A words to choose from, so I appreciate you going with awesome.
1: I listen to...
2: Oh, my goodness. I hope you're taking medicine for that.
1: No, just drinking some beers.
2: Ah, there's the rub. Okay.
1: That's the rub.
2: How many beers?
1: 8 or 14.
2: 8 or 14. Well, yeah, I mean, it would take that many to listen to this show.
1: You're awesome.
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1: It's the Greg Beharrell Show, 888-760-1977. I was today years old when I realized it's not 8 glasses of water a day. I've been given water the side eye for years.

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2: Today we have a high of 29 with a 40% chance of rain and the risk of a thunderstorm. Overnight tonight we have a low of 19 with a 40% chance of showers and the risk of a thunderstorm. Tomorrow a high of 29 with a 30% chance of rain and the risk of a thunderstorm. Overnight we have a low of 19 with a 40% chance of showers. And Saturday a high of 27 with a 60% chance of rain. Overnight we have a low of 18 with a 60% chance of showers. And that's your Skywards weather. I'm Antonia Altabonte.

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2: Hey, what's going on, man?
1: Nothing going on here. My life is the set of Dune, but not minus the worms. Little bit of an overshare there. Sorry about that.
2: Is this Greg B?
1: Well, as difficult as it is to admit, yes, I am Greg B. Harrell.
2: Oh, I'm sorry for what you're going through.
1: Yeah, thank you. So what's going on?
2: The only reason we called was just to say that we love listening to you because you're a smart just like Spider-Man, and I love Spider-Man.
1: Spider-Man and I also both wear full-body spandex to work.
2: You got the underoos? The Spider-Man underoos?
1: No. Underoos only is not for work. My boss's words, not mine.
2: Oh, you're awesome, dude. You're awesome.

0: Rebel Rock 101.7, Ottawa's best rock. It's the Greg B. Harrell Show. We talked last hour about how modern high-end record players are going to cost about $2,000. But what about the other end of the spectrum? Well, yeah, you can still get a new, nice record player for 5% of that price. Wait a minute, what? 5%? Yeah, these record players are tiny suitcase record players being released by Victrola, and they're called the Respin. They're Bluetooth capable, they have small speakers inside their case, and the best part, it only costs $99. That's like only 1/16 of a tank of gas.
1: He yells, he sweats, he eats poorly. Sometimes he uses bad words, but not without a reason. Did you know he likes pro wrestling and the Sens, and he bothers co-workers by playing the music way too loud, but has the most fun on the way home in Ottawa?
2: He's Cub Carson, and there's nobody like Cubby in the afternoon in Ottawa.
1: Don't believe me? Listen for yourself every afternoon, 3 to 7. All right, you've been briefed. And CHR about the loud music. 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
1: How late are you at work until?
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1: Whoa, vampire hour.
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1: Oh, 24-7. I just keep dancing all day and tell myself I'm working it. So let me ask you this. What do you do to unwind after work?
2: I mean, later at night, you know, no one's really going to be up, so I'll play a little video game.
1: Oh, you're a gamer. What are you playing?
2: Right now, man, what's the trend? Red Dead.
1: Oh, yeah, that game where you pretend to be a cowboy.
2: All right, you are a cowboy.
1: I love that game. And it saved me a fortune on buying chaps.
2: That's

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1: It's the Greg B. Harrell Show, 888-760-1977. I'm going to write my mental diary in moments. If you've never heard that before, a mental diary thought is the kind of thing that floats through your brain where if you said it out loud, people would be like, what? That's what you think about? You can tell me that stuff. It's fine. In fact, here's a mental diary thought I had not moments ago. The word balance has four consonants and three vowels, and we're all just acting like that's okay.
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1: It's the Greg Beharrell Show. They say a BA makes you smart, but it can't even get the order of those letters right. I like to close every show by writing a little something in my diary. So here we go. Dear Diary, Greg Beharrell here. Sink or swim? Well, I mean, if I fill it up, I could swim in the sink. Best of both worlds. Thanks for listening, everybody.

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1: Overnight tonight, we have a low of 19 with a 40% chance of rain and the risk of a thunderstorm. Tomorrow, a high of 29 with a 30% chance of showers and the risk of a thunderstorm. Overnight, we have a low of 19 with a 40% chance of rain. And Saturday, a high of 28 with a 60% chance of showers. Overnight, we have a low of 18 with a 60% chance of rain. And that's your Skywards weather. I'm Antonia Altabonte.
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0: 40 seconds. All right. Those lofty heights just 24 hours ago, but that's how she goes, bud. Sometimes you're up, sometimes you're down. Sometimes you're just right. Ooh, and this feels just right. 613-730-1144. That's your invitation to be a part of the show this afternoon, especially to hear your name on the radio and collect that crispy first high five on the ride home roll call. We'll do that around 425. Also, something that everyone used 23 years ago was on the way back. Now, think about that. It was 2003. You know, what was the big thing going on? I'm telling you, man, everybody that I knew was on it. All right? We'll share that with you. Got a prime example of how ChatGPT is really just blowing smoke up your arse. And we'll introduce you to quite possibly your new bestest four-legged friend with a return of the award-winning Gemma's Gems. Be careful out there, everybody. There we go. The table's set. We're inviting you to show up and feast, man. We got music today for uplifting gormandizers. That was a word that came up on my word of the day toilet paper. I know. You know, we do have a story kind of similar to that because it's this show and that's what we do.
1: Rebel Rock traffic update.
2: Moody southbound, we have lane reductions between the Queensway westbound off-ramp and the Queensway eastbound off-ramp, and this will be in place until August 14th. Keep in mind that the Queensway eastbound on-ramp to Moody is closed off. The Queensway eastbound just flows through Parkdale. Westbound, I'm seeing volume from the split to Nicholas. And we're still dealing with a crash at Riverside Drive and Hunt Club Road. Whitewater Beer Spa brings a Nordic spa experience to the Ottawa River with access to hot tubs, saunas, river and pool dips, a sandy beach, campfires, and cozy cabins for those staying overnight. Detox, retox, recover, whitewaterbeerspa.ca. And that's the latest traffic. I'm Antonia Altavante.
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0: anybody out there who's got that cake. You know what I'm talking about. Big or small, but it's got to be big. Ottawa's best rock, Rebel Rock, 101.7. It's Queen and Fat Bottom Girls. It's 3:25. It's Cub Carson. Good afternoon and welcome to The Ride Home. Coming up in an hour from right now, we got The Ride Home roll call. You can hear your name on the radio. You can get a crisp-free fresh high five just like the one I just did right there. All for nothing, man. All you got to do is text in the show, drop a line, say hi, where you're from, got a joke. Hey, man, it's all good, but keep the joke short. I ain't reading no essays or no time for that, okay, because it's a very, very busy day on the show, especially this time of the day on Thursdays, where it's time for Gemma's Gems.
1: Do you want a cat or dog? Do you want a cat or dog? Do you want a pet?
0: Yeah, every single Thursday we do Gemma's Gems, where my dog Gemma and I team up with the Ottawa Humane Society and a few other friends to introduce you to possibly your new best friend. And today we've got Longo the German Shepherd. Now, the staff of the OHS call her a performer. Performers love being at the center of attention and are usually excited to meet all kinds of people, right, including themselves, after introducing themselves. Performers need a high amount of exercise daily. So if you like to hike or jog or bike, or, you know, you're down for long sessions of fetch every day to work their minds, then this is the dog for you. Performers usually love the excitement of food puzzles, frozen treats, training games, and hide and seek. I do the same thing with Gemma, and it's so much fun, and it makes the bond that much closer. Performers need to be integrated into the family and are usually pretty fun to take out and about for family activities. They love to be where the action is, and after a good day of socializing and exercising and playing, you usually find performers flop down right next to you to enjoy some quality sleep time. If you're looking for an active social companion and you live an active social life, then Longo is the dog for you. Make sure you check out a little picture of the pupper on our Facebook page, fans of Rebel Rock 101.7. Then reach out to the Ottawa Humane Society. I'll look for the direct link so you can have a better look and some more pictures. And a thank you to our friends at the Ottawa Humane Society and at the Oz store for all their help. That scared me, Danny.
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3: Moody southbound, we have lane reductions between the Queensway westbound off-ramp and the Queensway eastbound off-ramp, and this will be in place until August 14th. Keep in mind that the Queensway eastbound on-ramp to Moody is closed off. The Queensway eastbound just slows through Parkdale. Westbound, I'm seeing volume from the split to Nicholas, and we're still dealing with a crash at Riverside Drive and Hunt Club Road. Whitewater Beer Spa brings a Nordic spa experience to the Ottawa River with access to hot tubs, saunas, river and pool dips, a sandy beach, campfires, and cozy cabins for those staying overnight. Detox, retox, recover, whitewaterbeerspa.ca. And that's the latest traffic. I'm Antonia Altabonte.
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Ottawa's best rock, Rebel Rock 101.7. That is Harlequin and Thinking of You. It's 3:41. Say, man, I've been thinking about you, the Rebellion, the hardworking members of the Rebellion. We got a little something for you that'll make you happy. A little something to hear your name on the radio. Walk around with your elbows out. It's a little something called the Ride Home Roll Call. Be a part of it. 613-730-1144. And like I said, we'll do that in about 45 minutes from right now. Yesterday on the show, if you missed it, we had a couple of ideas on how to spice up the commute in and out of the downtown core. The city and OC Transport are expecting to add 65,000 trips a week into the downtown area this fall for university students, college students, you know, everyone going to school and coming back to work as far as public services go. They've approved a $29 million plan to boost traffic service, including increasing frequency on the O Train Line 1 and the new express routes. Now, I have a few ideas, all right, that might be able to help things out. First, let's start with rickshaws, all right? If you're old enough to remember, it worked fine when we stumbled out of Houlihan's, OnTap, and Kick's Cafe in the Market, right? Imagine the influencers nowadays flocking to something like rickshaws flying around the market. Bring them back! How about pneumatic tubes? The city's already filled with construction. Why not dig underground a little bit more? Imagine getting from Bank Street to Eagleson Road in less than 60 seconds. These are just a few out-of-the-box ideas, I know. Nothing is set in stone, or in this case, compressed air. Now, blimps might be too dangerous. We've seen history. We've seen how that works. Well, how about hot air balloons? We could launch them from the World Exchange Plaza. Maybe it'll float in the right direction. Maybe not. But what is living if not for taking a few risks? I'd like to think about

0: traffic update.
1: Moody southbound, we have lane reductions between the Queensway westbound off-ramp and the Queensway eastbound off-ramp, and this will be in place until August 14th. Keep in mind that the Queensway eastbound on-ramp to Moody is closed off. The Queensway eastbound just slows through Parkdale. Westbound, I'm seeing volume from the split to Nicholas. And we're still dealing with a crash at Riverside Drive and Hunt Club Road. Whitewater Beer Spa brings a Nordic spa experience to the Ottawa River with access to hot tubs, saunas, river and pool dips, a sandy beach, campfires, and cozy cabins for those staying overnight. Detox, retox, recover. WhitewaterBeerSpa.ca. And that's the latest traffic. I'm Antonia Altavante.
2: 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Music, news, traffic, or just appetizers, right? 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
1: Overnight tonight, we have a low of 19 with a 40% chance of rain and the risk of a thunderstorm. Tomorrow, a high of 29 with a 30% chance of showers and the risk of a thunderstorm. Overnight, we have a low of 19 with a 40% chance of rain. And Saturday, a high of 28 with a 60% chance of showers. Overnight, we have a low of 18 with a 60% chance of rain. And that's your Skywards weather. I'm Antonia Altabonte.
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0: so far away, now sadly seems so much closer. October 17th at the Canadian Tire Center. The Black Keys coming to town. That's You Gotta Lose. Ottawa's Best Rock. Rebel Rock 101.7. Good afternoon. Welcome to the ride home. My name's Cub Carson. In about 15 minutes from now, we'll do the ride home roll call, right? 613-730-1144. That is, unless you don't want to hear your name on the radio, and hang out and have some fun and hear some silly sound effects. And, of course, picking up a Chris Free Fresh high five for your efforts. The August 2026 high fives are magnifique. So get after it. I implore you. You do your thing and we'll do ours, okay? And our thing is scouring the internets to find the content that we believe that you guys deserve. And let's be quite honest here. Cards on the table. I don't think there's another radio show on in this city that caters to fans of poo-poo and pee-pee jokes. And you know what, man? Life's hard enough already, right? Okay? You know, I don't want to be spending my time, you know, doing the political thing and blah, blah, blah, blah. And our government just... I don't care. I mean, I'll take pot shots at it because, you know, the lowest hanging fruit is usually the sweetest, right? This time, it goes to a gentleman, or attention goes to this gentleman named Jonas Sirka. He is a philosophy YouTuber and a writer. And he's got his qualms when it comes to ChatGPT. He actually sent them an audio file and asked AI what it thought of his music. Well, it didn't take long for the glazing chatbot to congratulate him on his musical stylings and what it called a straight and honest reaction. So we've asked our own artificial intelligence, the Cubatron 5000, to tell us exactly how ChatGPT reacted to this gentleman's music.
1: It has a cool lo-fi, late night, slightly airy vibe. It feels more like an atmosphere piece than a traditional song, which actually works in its favor. It reminds me of something that would play over a Quiet City montage or end credits. The mood of the song is consistent and it has a DIY texture that makes it feel personal rather than polished generic. It's a good thing I don't have a digestive system, a butt or legs, and knew how to work a lighter, because if I did, there would be a flaming bag of dog shit on your front porch, you meat sack. The audacity to call me soulless.
0: What?
1: Nothing.
0: And what, pray tell, did that song sound like? Yeah, just nothing but... nothing but farts, and that's the review. And technically, artificial intelligence does not have a soul, so I'm right about it being soulless. I really like that solo at the end.
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4: Good afternoon. Lots of volume forming on the Queensway, but it is typical for the most part. Westbound, it slows approaching Riverside, then continues on and off essentially to approaching Pinecrest. On the eastbound side of the Queensway, it's from Pinecrest to just past Parkdale, then for a stretch approaching Highway 174. Lots of volume also on the 174 through St. Joseph Boulevard, and moderate volume on crossings over the Ottawa River into Gatineau. 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And that's the latest traffic. I'm Joe Maracalatin.
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0: Rock, Rebel Rock 101.7 Twisted Sister, and we're not going to take it. It's 4:25. Good afternoon. Welcome to the ride home. My name's Cub Carson.
1: You know what time it is? It's time for me to see the friends at home in the magic mirror.
2: 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Cha-cha, boochie, cha-cha, cha-boochie, roll call!
0: All right, it's about that time. That magical time of day to invite folks to chime in and have their say. Do it your way, 613-730-1144. First text of the day for the ride home came in at a bright and early time of 9 a.m. from, once again, Ebola the Cat. According to Bob's philosophy, it's not really a drinking alone problem if you have a cat in the house.
3: And
0: Danny. Yeah, it's doing that thing. Okay. See what happens when you leave the room for a couple seconds? Mr. Red's here today. Good news, Cubby, at 1:649. Better news. I had a secret meeting with the Taurus Group and your producer, Danny Terrio. I bought the station, and we're rebranding it Monday at 3 p.m., so I'm going to need you to read this teaser every break on Monday. 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
4: Oh my God! Wow!
0: Can he do that, Danny? You don't know? Okay, you look into that for me, okay? Very busy. I see we have a text from Wayne.
5: Wayne, the two of us need look no more.
0: Also, rock and roll Duran. Good afternoon, Cubby. What kind of music do bubbles hate?

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1: Speaking of rock, we got Anne LaRock and LaRoll. 42nd Rebel Yell today, still not too shabby.
0: Thank you ever so much.
1: Another text came in at 10:55 a.m. from unsigned. It says, Rebel. Yes? Jamie D's here. Greetings, Cubby Cubberson. Do we know if the Mont Saint-Laurent snow mountain has finally melted? I have not looked. And I'm not under, not, I'm, I cannot call the competition. That's entirely Kornacki's thing, and he will have the final say. But I don't know, man. It doesn't look good. I'm surprised it went this long, to be honest with you. Eric G for FedEx. Hey, Cup, do you think a sneeze snake would make a good pet? Bad idea, Bear and Charlie want to know. Wow. You got all of them in there.
2: Sea snake, not yes. Sneeze snake.
3: Okay, yeah. Nor is it sneeze snake.
1: More shame for bringing that up. Shame! Happy Thursday. Football as well. High five, Rebellion. Enjoy the day. It's like melted butter. And that is from a man that really makes our day. His name is Rocket. It's like I got there and I just couldn't get over the end there. Misty Mountain Gardener and Ripley are here for the roll call. There we go. Kurt Russell from Russell. Did you know that William Shatner tried to start up his own lingerie company for women? Apparently the name Shatner Panties was a terrible name for a brand. Oh, boy. Yeah, thank God I didn't say that. Glenn Foster, that Canadian guy. Hey, roll call. The World Cup of Comedy Finals happens tomorrow night, Friday 7th of August at the Laugh Lounge in the Byward Market. Someone you know might be in the running. That would be the man himself, Glenn Foster, a.k.a. that Canadian guy. Good luck, Glenn. If you don't win, it's rigged. Mark from Russell, but not to be confused with Kurt Russell from Russell. The good wife asked me to try and be somewhat exciting in the bedroom. Mission accomplished. It was my best Scrabble score ever. Now there's wooden letters everywhere on our bed.
4: Dine, oh my!
1: Oh, I like that one. Tina Kalimaras. Why did the snail paint a giant S on his car? So when he drove by, people could say, look at that S car go. Right? S car go, guys. S car go! We got Dale Perry. The hillbilly is here. I was at McDonald's and the server called out order 867. I shouted 5309 and nobody laughed. I felt old and ate my lunch alone in the playground area.
5: You are correct, sir.
1: Jennifer Todden, greetings and salutations to you. And I see Rosalie St. Germain wanted to hear her name on the roll call today. Good on you, Rosalie.
6: Traffic update. Typical volume overall on the drive, starting with the Queensway westbound slowing approaching Nicholas Street, then continuing on and off from Parkdale to Pinecrest. In the eastbound direction, it's anywhere from past Maitland all the way to Parkdale, then for a stretch approaching Highway 174 towards Innes Road. That Highway 174 also busy on and off through St. Joseph Boulevard, and road work causing delays on the southbound 416 through Roger Stevens as well as Kemptville. 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And that's the latest traffic. I'm Joe Mar-Kilatin.
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0: 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Turn the lights on with Big Sugar. It's 4:46. It's Cub Carson. Side note, one of my nicknames is actually Big Sugar. Listen, thank you to everyone that texted into the Ride Home Roll Call today. Really appreciate it. Thanks for the bon mot on the 42nd Rebel Yell today. Yesterday we got up to 46, man. But you know what? They can't all be omelets, right? And that's why something like the worst of the Ride Home exists. Because if you haven't had your fill, why not fill your boots, man? But if you haven't had your fill over the wealth of comedic sounds coming out of your radio, we'll put you through the ringer one more time on Saturdays from 11 to 1. And once again, it's called The Worst of the Ride Home, but the working title for it was Blood from a Stone. But, you know, they just didn't have that cachet, you know? That swing-a-ding-ding thing, man. Oh, that's a bell, Daddy! Oh, man. That kid right there. Oh, that man is a rascal. Coming up, of course, the Rebel Rock Ride. Don't worry about the rock and roll. The rock and roll will always be here, okay? Don't worry about a thing. All right, but we will bring you back in time a little bit. I know, Danny, I didn't tell this in advance, but just after 5 o'clock, we'll run down what probably the most important thing that came out in 2003 was and will be, because it's coming back.
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2: Typical volume overall on the drive, starting with the Queensway westbound slowing approaching Nicholas Street, then continuing on and off from Parkdale to Pinecrest. In the eastbound direction, it's anywhere from past Maitland all the way to Parkdale, then for a stretch approaching Highway 174 towards Innes Road. That Highway 174 also busy on and off through St. Joseph Boulevard, and road work causing delays on the southbound 416 through Roger Stevens as well as Kemptville. 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And that's the latest traffic. I'm Jomar Kilatin.
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2: Overnight tonight, we have a low of 19 with a 40% chance of rain and the risk of a thunderstorm. Tomorrow, a high of 29 with a 30% chance of showers and the risk of a thunderstorm. Overnight, we have a low of 19 with a 40% chance of rain. And Saturday, a high of 28 with a 60% chance of showers. Overnight, we have a low of 18 with a 60% chance of rain. And that's your Skywards weather. I'm Antonia Altabonte.
0: 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Mm-hmm.

anything because I don't have a gag reflex. Let me put it like that. Trevor Rock.

0: was Best Rock, Rebel Rock 101.7. We've got Bush. We've got Bush. It's Glycerin, of course. It's 5:08. Good afternoon, Cub Carson. If you missed the forecast, it looks like today is the bell of the ball. All right. Probably get the same kind of idea tomorrow. 28, mix of sun and cloud, chance of showers, maybe a thunderstorm. Get down to 18 tonight, same deal. Saturday looks another gray Saturday. I don't like that at all. But Sunday looking good. Right now, though, who turned up the heat, man? 30 degrees. Feeling like 38. Oh, gosh. Do you remember it being this hot back when you were a kid? No, let's go back in time, shall we? Biddly-doo, biddly-doo, biddly-doo. The year was 2003. Dawson's Creek and Buffy the Vampire Slayer wrapped up years of just iconic storylines. Lord of the Ring, Return of the King, won all of the Academy Awards. 2003 is when the third generation of the iPod launched, along with iTunes. Remember that? You scroll it, clickety, and you get a clickety click, and the clicky click. It's more clicking, and still more clicking. And it looks ancient, you know, compared to what we deal with today. In 2003 was also the year MySpace was launched, and it could be time to rearrange your top eight. The owners of MySpace say they're going to relaunch it. Co-owner Tim Vanderhook said in a new MySpace documentary that we are stewards of the MySpace brand at this point, and we are going to relaunch MySpace. I have no idea if he sounds like that, but, you know, it's all about sizzle and the steak, right? I personally am looking forward to another platform where the guy that sat beside me that failed high school chemistry in high school tells us all that's wrong with the world. And if it sounds familiar, yes, I'm talking about you, Tommy.
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2: Mostly volume this afternoon, especially on the Queensway. Eastbound, it's anywhere from approaching Maitland all the way to past Parkdale, then for a stretch through Highway 174 to past Dennis Road. On the westbound side of the Queensway, it's approaching Riverside, on and off to essentially Pinecrest. On City Street, still looking at this crash in the area of Hunt Club and Prince of Wales. It's mainly on Hunt Club where the problem is, already adding to delays there. And a heavy go on Chaudière, heading in both directions and into Gatineau over the river. Champlain and Portage are the heaviest going also. Whitewater Beer Spa brings a Nordic spa experience to the Ottawa River with access to hot tubs, saunas, river and pool dips, a sandy beach, campfires, and cozy cabins for those staying overnight. Detox, retox, recover. Visit whitewaterbeerspa.ca. And that's the latest traffic. I'm Joe Marichalatin.
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2: 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But we'd be great in the background of a house party.

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There goes Streetheart and Hollywood. It's 525. Cub Carson with you. Welcome to the ride home. And, you know, we're a little spoiled here in Ottawa. You know, we host one of, and we're within 2 hours of, two of the biggest festivals in North America. Of course, we got our own little Blues Fest, the Blues of Festa, also Oceaga. And I know that it was kind of a dry and wet kind of Oceaga, you know, because I know that there was some inclement weather that rolled through the nation's capital over this weekend and this past weekend. That's when the Oceaga Festival was on. Congratulations to everybody that got to go to that on our dime, man. I hope you had a really great time. And I hope you discovered some artists that you never would have thought to check out before. I know that's the best thing about these types of festivals. I'm old enough to proudly say that I was at a Lollapalooza in my life way back in the day. Saw Soundgarden, Ice-T down near Toronto. And I remember the weather being really, really well, okay? And that was not the case this past weekend down in Chicago, where heavy rain turned Lollapalooza's grounds into a massive mud pit. Now, they don't do the traveling Lollapalooza anymore. They do some down in South America, but the one that's pretty much for North America is in Chicago every summer. And one festival goer made headlines for all the right reasons. Her name is Chloe Bana. She went viral after sinking knee-deep into mud near the main stage area. They actually put a little fence around her as well. Speaking to Loudwire.com.

0: Com. She said she and her friend saw an opportunity others avoided. The muddy floor felt like a gift from the festival gods, she said, noting the rare open space to dance near stages. After jumping into a puddle to clean her boots, she sank deeper than expected. Staff, like I said, fenced off the area, helping her escape rather safely, but she maintained a positive attitude throughout, and she earned a nickname, too. And those are the best types of nicknames, man, the ones that you earned. And that nickname, though, is now Mud Girl.
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2: No problems on the majors, just afternoon volume to contend with, mainly on the Queensway in both directions from Parkdale to Pinecrest. Eastbound Highway 174, volume delays are from Blair Road to St. Joseph Boulevard. And still a heavy go on crossings, especially Chaudière heading into Gatineau. As for city streets, still watching this crash in the area of Hunt Club and Prince of Wales. We're on Hunt Club. This crash is adding to already heavy delays in the area. 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And that's the latest traffic. I'm Joe Maracalatin.
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12: I found me a reason. So check me tomorrow. We'll see if I'm leaking. 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Down at the roller rink.

0: Chicago's best rock, Rebel Rock 101.7. 3 days grace and animal I have become. It's five. Grace and animal I have become. It's 5:46. It's Cub Carson. Welcome to the ride home. Do we have any late stragglers, Danny, when it comes to the ride home roll call? Could you hit the refresh button on that for me? Here we go. Jennifer D. Oh, yes, Jennifer D. There we go. And Matt Bruce. And Matt, you're right. You're right. We played Philadelphia Freedom by Elton John earlier, and I made a mistake of calling it Streetheart because I was looking at the time the text came in, and I was looking at what was playing at the time. So, mea culpa, my man. But you're right, yep, it was Elton John. All right. Ding! Hey, listen, man, if you're looking to catch a ball game, the Ottawa Titans are on the road tonight wrapping up their four-game series against the Brockton Rocks down in Brockton. The first pitch is coming up in just an hour and 15 minutes from right now. And then they're back home tomorrow for a three-game series against the Aigle de Trois-Rivières. Ottawa Titans are in the thick of the race for a playoff spot. It's a good time at the ballpark. What's the forecast going to be like? Well, I'm glad you asked. Get down to 18 tonight, 28 the high tomorrow with a mix of sun and cloud and a chance of showers. And right now in Ottawa, 30 degrees with that Humidex making it feel like 38. And a 50-minute Rebel Rock Ride is on the horizon. We'll kick it off next with the Cult. Danny! How's the ride home looking? Yeah, I know. You don't have it ready? Okay. So I just gotta play it? Well, I don't know, man. You're usually in charge of this, and I don't know what you're doing right now. And right, frankly, it scares me.
1: Traffic update.
2: No problems on the majors, just afternoon volume to contend with, mainly on the Queensway in both directions from Parkdale to Pinecrest. Eastbound Highway 174, volume delays are from Blair Road to St. Joseph Boulevard, and still a heavy go on crossings, especially Chaudière heading into Gatineau. As for City Street, still watching this crash in the area of Hunt Club and Prince of Wales. We're on Hunt Club. This crash is adding to already heavy delays in the area. 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And that's the latest traffic. I'm Joe Maracalatin.
0: Oh, no, I know what you mean, man.
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2: Overnight tonight, we have a low of 19 with a 40% chance of rain and the risk of a thunderstorm. Tomorrow, a high of 29 with a 30% chance of showers and the risk of a thunderstorm. Overnight, we have a low of 19 with a 40% chance of rain. And Saturday, a high of 28 with a 60% chance of showers. Overnight, we have a low of 18 with a 60% chance of rain. And that's your Skywards weather. I'm Antonia Altabonte.

Yeah, I know I mentioned this before, but years ago, man, I was must have been about maybe 10 years old. I had a neighbor. I don't know if he's even still with us. Neil Stacko was his name. And his older brother had, like, the coolest record collection, right? And I was, like, 10 years old, and I didn't know what I was into. And I'd never heard of Pink Floyd before. And I'd never seen the album cover art and the inside. Oh, boy, to this day, it just freaks me out, man. It's Cub Carson with a little something for the kids to dance to. It's got a good beat, and I know I can dance to it. Counting Crows and Round Here, Ottawa's best rock, Rebel Rock, 101.7.

promise me they bury me someplace I don't wanna be. 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

Well, after a bit of a health scare earlier in the year, he's back at it again. He's on the road again. He had to cancel quite a few shows, but he's making up for it right now. That's Youngblood and Zombie. A little help from William Corgan on guitar. And, of course, he plies his trade with the Smashing Pumpkins. It's Cub Carson. It's a 50-minute Rebel Rock ride with BTO. And roll on down the highway, Rebel Rock 101.7.

0: Kim Mitchell right there, an easy to tame as we pull this train into the station for tonight. We'll take her back out again on the tracks tomorrow, coming up at about 3 o'clock, all right? I'll drop shortly after that. It's Cub Carson. Thanks so much for listening. I leave you in the capable hands of Green Day and Basket Case on Ottawa's best rock, Rebel Rock 101.7.
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Randall Moore has a new home in Ottawa. Now you can hear Randall's Rant with Cornicky in the morning and again at 1240 and 540 with Cubby. 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